0: year. It says about 10 days of non-binding arbitration is expected.
1: I'm not overly confident that we'll get where we need to, but nonetheless, we will put our best foot forward and try our very best to get a deal.
0: An announcement made this afternoon, the nurses' union says, as a show of good faith, they will pause strike action after tomorrow's picket lines, saying mediated bargaining talks between them and their employers' association is now underway. Nanaimo RCMP hoped the public can advance a random assault involving a young female jogger. 21-year-old victim was on 2nd Street approaching Pine Street on the afternoon of Tuesday, June 9th, when a cyclist approached from behind and grabbed her buttocks, according to Nanaimo RCMP. Cyclist described as a Caucasian male, then rode off. Reserve Constable Gary O'Brien says, since being flooded with public tips can bog down investigations, they held off on promptly disclosing what happened.
2: We're not getting anything at this point, and this is why we said, okay, let's stop for a second. Set it out to the public and see if they can move this forward.
0: More information on the incident, including a detailed suspect description, can be found at NanaimoNewsNow.com. A 45-year-old man is missing and presumed drowned after falling from an inflatable tube being towed on Okanagan Lake near West Kelowna on Saturday. Police say he was not wearing a life jacket and disappeared after struggling in the water. Boat operator jumped in to help but also needed to be rescued by people aboard another nearby boat. Emergency crews and search and rescue teams have not found the man in at least a second drowning at Okanagan Lake since mid-June. And the federal government is looking for public input ahead of the fall federal budget. Finance Minister François-Philippe Champagne invites individuals and organizations to submit their suggestions to grow the economy.
3: For example, to remove interprovincial trade barrier, that would provide $220 billion to our GDP. It's making sure we have one Canadian economy. It's making sure that we diversify our market.
0: People have until September 8th to make submissions to the Government of Canada pre-budget consultation page. That's your News to 5. For more on your local stories, visit NanaimoNewsNow.com.
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0: Taking a look at sports, it's a day off at the FIFA World Cup. Semifinals open tomorrow with France taking on Spain. Meanwhile, Vancouver Whitecaps take on Calgary-based Calvary tonight in Alberta in the second game of a two-leg Canadian Championship quarterfinal series. Whitecaps took game 1 4-1 last Wednesday. And the Major League Baseball All-Star festivities in Philadelphia open tonight with the Home Run Derby. The All-Star game is tomorrow. Turning now to weather, tonight cloudy with a good chance of evening showers, but clearing overnight, bit of wind as well with a low of 12. Tomorrow mainly sunny with a light wind and a high of 26. Wednesday mixed sun and cloud with a chance of showers and a high of 27. And some clouds expected to roll in from there to end the week. Outside right now in Oceanside, it's 20 degrees.
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Hey, jealous lover, that was Frank at Five on the Lounge. Hi, it's Claudia. Heart-shaped stones, popular answer for today's table topic question. Bet you it's hard to find a stone that's heart-shaped. It is National Rock Day. Our table topic question, do you collect rocks, driftwood, and sea glass? Quite a few people answered those items as well. Several mentioned that they collected the heart-shaped stones. Barbara says, yes, I found a heart one in the Yukon 2018 and more in Halifax 2025. I'm hooked. Janine answered, rocks just jump in my pocket. And Brenda answered, I am a rock hound who often needs to ask for assistance with the big ones. I'm like that too. Thank goodness Building of Lounge Mornings is strong. Join in the table topic question. Do you collect rocks? Tell me about your collection. Post your answer at the Lounge Facebook page. And your name will be entered in the weekly draw for a chance to win a gift card from Ricky's All Day Grill in Parksville.

0: The Lounge. That was Nat King Cole. It is 23 degrees in Oceanside. It's going to be warmer tomorrow. Thinking it might be an air conditioner day tomorrow, especially with the humidity. Mainly sunny tomorrow, a high of 26, although with the humidity, it's going to feel like 30 degrees in Oceanside tomorrow afternoon. And even warmer Wednesday, Environment Canada forecasting a mix of sun and cloud with a 30% chance of showers and a high of 27 Wednesday. Summertime temperatures, but a little cooler later in the week. Cloudy with a high of 23 Thursday, then a mix of sun and cloud and a high of 25 on Friday.
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The Lounge, that was Fleetwood Mac. What are soccer fans doing today? The FIFA World Cup is on a rest day. Soccer fans are getting ready for the semifinal stage, which starts tomorrow. Four teams.

0: Romania, France, Spain, England, and Argentina advanced in quarterfinal action. 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I have family in France and England, so I'll be rooting for those two countries, but I like Argentina. 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

0: The Lounge. That was the Alan Parsons Project. It is going to feel quite hot here in Oceanside tomorrow afternoon, thanks to the humidity. Oceanside weather tonight, mainly cloudy, clearing after midnight. There's a 30% chance of showers near the mountains this evening with a low of 12. And as I said, warmer tomorrow, sunshine Tuesday, a high of 26 with the humidity that will feel like 30 degrees tomorrow afternoon. Warmer Wednesday, a mix of sun and cloud, a chance of showers and a high of 27. Right now, it's 23 degrees in Oceanside.
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0: 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That's it for me, Claudia. Have a good night. 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
3: I'm Greg Bell, and we begin at Madison High School, and then we visit with the couple next door. Both of those comedies featured very talented leading ladies. Peg Lynch not only starred in The Couple Next Door, she also created and wrote it. Before her, though, we indeed opened with Eunice Quiddens. Born in the Bay Area of California and also a film performer, we all know her by her stage name, Eve Arden. After some memorable big screen appearances, including nice roles in Stage Door, The Marx Brothers at the Circus, and the film noir classic Mildred Pierce, she got into radio, first as a cast member on Danny Kaye's variety show, and later as the star of this hit series, which also played on television. This episode of Our Miss Brooks also features Jane Morgan as Mrs. Davis, Richard Crenna as Walter, Gail Gordon as Principal Conklin, and in the role of Superintendent Mr. Stone will be Joseph Kearns. Let's head back to August 14th of 1955.
4: Now, Anacin, the tablets thousands of physicians and dentists recommend for fast relief of pain of headache, neuritis, neuralgia, and heat, the liniment that's strong yet does not burn, present Our Miss Brooks, starring Eve Arden. Well, although she's made a lot of friends at Madison High School, where she teaches English, Our Miss Brooks regards someone outside of school as her most cherished companion. Namely, her landlady, Mrs. Margaret Davis.
5: Yes, Mrs. Davis is a remarkably kind and generous friend. She's always doing something for somebody. Right now, as the president of the Ladies' Good Deed Club, she's on a drive to get old clothes for the underprivileged. And although I owe her 4 months back rent, she hasn't even mentioned it to me. I was thinking about these lovable qualities when I joined her at breakfast last Friday morning.
6: Connie, dear.
5: Yes, Mrs. Davis?
6: How about coughing up the back rent you owe me?
5: I'm sorry, Mrs. Davis. I must have gotten some water in my ears in the shower. What did you say?
6: I said, what about the back rent you owe me?
5: Oh, things are fine at school, thanks. It's nice of you to ask.
6: But I didn't ask about...
5: Although now that you mention it, we have been terribly busy lately. We're getting ready for Founders Day. Mr. Conklin has persuaded the Board of Education to purchase a copy of one of Auguste Rodin's great statues to be placed on the auditorium stage during the proceedings.
6: That's all very interesting, Connie, but it's not what I started to discuss with you. Of course, if you really didn't hear me...
5: What back rent? Oh, I remember now.
6: It's 4 months, Connie. I hate to dun you, dear, but I really feel it would be for your own good. After all, when one person is in debt to another person, the first person should make some effort to turn some part of the money over to whoever has it coming.
5: To whomever has it coming, Mrs. Davis. When speaking to anyone, particularly an English teacher, you must bear in mind that the preposition to takes the objective whom, its correlatives being you, me, us, them, him, and her.
6: Where's the money?
5: I ain't got it.

0: worry, Mrs. Davis. I'll straighten out everything very soon.
1: All right, Connie. Here's some coffee, dear. Now, what were you saying about a statue at Founders Day?
0: Well, Mr. Conklin feels that this particular statue will be a most appropriate symbol for the students. He says it will remind them that they must concentrate on their future in a world of adults. It's a copy of one of Rodin's greatest works, The Thinker.
1: The Thinker. I believe I've seen pictures of that. Isn't that the one that shows a man with no shirt on, sitting with his fist under his chin, watching television?
0: Well, it isn't quite that modern, Mrs. Davis. Rodin completed The Thinker before Pinky Lee was even invented. Anyhow, I called the art gallery for Mr. Conklin yesterday and ordered the statue. Should be delivered this morning.
1: Oh, that's nice, dear. Mr. Rodin must be a very clever man. I read in the papers that he's got another statue on exhibit at the gallery called The Kiss.
0: The Kiss?
1: It shows a man and woman in a romantic embrace with their lips clinging like a corn plaster. The ladies in my club were furious when they went to see it. They thought it was positively shocking.
0: But it's a work of art.
1: You can say that again, dearie. But while I'm on the subject of our club, Connie, I wonder if you could help us out. Do you have any old clothes?
0: Yes, I have, Mrs. Davis, but I'm wearing them to school. However, I'll ask some of my friends if they can contribute something. Lock the icebox, Mrs. Davis. It's Walter Denton. Come in, Walter.
1: Well, good morning, Walter. It's nice to see you, dear.
2: Thanks. I'll have ham and eggs.
0: You're welcome. Fried or scrambled?
2: Oh, I'm not particular. Just so there's four of them.
1: I'll have it fixed up in a jiffy, dear. Just keep Miss Brooks company, meanwhile.
2: Okay, Mrs. Davis.
0: Oh, before I forget, Walter, Mrs. Davis's club is collecting old clothes for the needy. Do you think you can contribute anything?
2: Well, I'll be more than happy to dig up whatever I can. Oh, gosh, Mrs. Davis is a sweet character. Yeah, she's so unselfish. She really loves her fellow man. And if I may say so, Miss Brooks, that's one of the qualities I admire in you, too. You love your fellow man.
0: Well, thank you, Walter.
2: How is Mr. Boynton?
0: Now, that's what I call a crude conversational blend.
2: Miss Brooks, you know I don't like to overstep my bounds or presume to offer advice about things that don't concern me, but I know of a wonderful way you can get Mr. Boynton to generate a little steam.
0: You're right, Walter. This is one of the things that doesn't concern you. How?
2: Well, by taking him over to the art gallery tonight and exposing him to a certain statue. It's a man and a woman in a bear hug and smooching like crazy. It's called
0: The Kiss.
2: Oh, then you've seen it.
0: No, but I've heard enough about it to know that it shouldn't even be mentioned in mixed company. Besides, it's too hot these days to go to galleries.
2: It is kind of warm. Oh, that reminds me, Miss Brooks. Poor Mr. Conklin has to go to school this morning in his long woolen underwear.
0: You're just full of censorable goodies today, aren't you?
2: No, kidding. It's true. Mrs. Conklin believes that the only way to cure a cold is to bake it out. Well, when I was over there this morning, Mr. Conklin sneezed a couple of times while he was dressing, and she insisted that he put them on. Oh, I felt so sorry for him. When that old thermometer starts shooting up, he'll be squirming in his swivel chair like a dervish with a hot foot.
0: Walter, normally you won't get within 50 yards of Mr. Conklin without an anti-tetanus injection. What made you drop into his house?
2: Well, it's a new policy I've just put into practice. I make it a point to let his daughter, Harriet, gaze at me for a few moments every morning. It sort of sends her to school feeling that life is worth living after all.
0: Mrs. Davis.
1: Yes, Connie.
0: Just cook the eggs. The ham is in here.
3: Come in.
0: Good morning, Mr. Conklin. Isn't it a lovely day?
3: One more remark like that, Miss Brooks, and I'll crown you with the hot water bottle that's strapped to my back.

0: I'm sorry, sir.
1: Mrs. Conklin thinks I'm coming down with a cold, and thanks to her fanaticism on the subject, I'm rigged out in apparel that would be suitable for a ride to the North Pole. Red flannels in August. Now then, please state your business.
0: Yes, sir. Mrs. Davis's Good Deed Club is conducting another clothing drive, Mr. Conklin. Will you contribute?
1: If I have any old clothes at home, you may pick them up here in my office after school. I'll have Mrs. Conklin bring them when she comes down at noon.
0: Oh, is Mrs. Conklin coming to school today?
1: Yes, yes. She's promised to bring me a bowl of hot soup and an electric blanket. My only hope is that I may be electrocuted.
0: Well, if you put one hand in the soup and wrap yourself up in the...
1: No, quiet! Now, before you go, tell me, has the statue you ordered for me been delivered yet?
0: Yes, sir. There's a big crate covered with a tarpaulin right down the hall. I'm sure it contains the statue.
1: Good, good. Mr. Stone said he might drop by today to have a look at it.
0: The head of the Board of Education?
1: Yes, yes. Now, just between us, he's something of a blue nose. He's very old-fashioned. So I've been thinking, since this statue isn't wearing any... That is, since it's in a state of complete... Well, since it's...
0: Naked?
1: Miss Brooke. Let us say it's undraped. My thought was that in view of Mr. Stone's sanctimonious attitude about these things, we should perhaps put something on the thinker, like a shirt, for instance, or even something heavier.
0: How about your long underwear?
1: That will do. You'd better go now. I'll think of something myself.
0: Yes, sir.
1: I suppose thanks are in order for your assistance in securing delivery of this statue.
0: With the instructions you gave me, sir, it was a very simple matter. I merely phoned the gallery and ordered statue number 14 on the program.
1: Fine, fine. You've bungled so many similar assignments for me in the past, I was afraid that you might have... Number 14!
0: Eh?
1: The thinker was listed on the program as number 7.
0: Number 7?
1: Yes, 7! I even repeated it for you.
0: I must have added them up.
1: Of all the blundering... Come in!
2: I am in, Osgood.
1: Mr. Stone.
0: Good morning, sir.
2: Miss Brooks, what I have to say is not fit for the ears of a lady. Kindly cover yours. Now then, Osgood.
1: Yes, sir?
2: I have just had occasion to speak with the custodian of the art gallery, and he has informed me that in compliance with a telephoned request from Madison High, an outrageous statue called the Kiss has been delivered to this institution for Founders Day.
3: The Kiss?
2: I demand an explanation, Osgood. Well, stop scratching yourself and answer me. Or do you have an answer?
0: Ooh, has he got an answer?
1: Miss Brooks, I want you to call the custodian of the art gallery and have that disgraceful piece of sculpture removed out of this school with the same dispatch you had it moved in.
2: What are you saying, Osgood?
1: I'm saying, sir, that it was not I who was responsible for sullying the corridors of Madison High with this scandalous exhibit. It was the dunderheaded action of the lady who stands quaking before you at this moment.
2: Oh, it was you, Miss Brooks. Well, speak up. I'm waiting. What have you to say for yourself, young woman?
4: Got any old clothes, Mr. Stone?
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11: Well, when I called the art gallery and asked them to remove the statue known as the Kiss, I was told that due to a shortage of delivery trucks, they would be unable to pick it up until 5 p.m. There was nothing I could do about it, so when lunch period came, I went to the school cafeteria as usual, sat down at my usual table, and was greeted by a most unusual voice.
12: Hello, Miss Brooks.
11: Why, Mr. Boynton, what in the world are you doing here?
12: We're keeping the date you asked me for this morning. Boy, today sure is a scorcher, isn't it?
11: It's a lulu, Mr. Boynton.
12: Temperature must be up around 90 somewhere. Oh, you should have seen Mr. Conklin. I was in his office a few minutes ago. He was drinking iced tea and moaning like a stricken ox.
11: What were you doing in Mr. Conklin's office?
12: Well, he'd asked me to bring him a quart of ice cream. You know, but a funny thing. When I gave it to him, he didn't eat any. He just scooped it full and rubbed it on his forehead.
11: Just can't take the heat, I guess.
12: Why should the heat affect him more than the rest of us?
11: Look, Mr. Boynton, it's a long underwear. It's a long story. Actually, Walter found out that Mrs. Conklin thinks our beloved principal is getting a cold and insisted that he wear his red flannels.
12: Red flannels? This time of year? That's pretty silly. I took mine off way back in June. But what is it you wanted to see me about, Miss Brooks?
11: I wanted to mention Mrs. Davis's club. They're having another clothing drive. Mrs. Davis already has about a dozen suits discarded by fellows in the neighborhood.
12: Oh, I see.
11: I just wondered if you'd be interested in the project.
12: Well, I certainly am. How much are the suits?
11: No, you don't understand, Mr. Boynton. These suits are for the underprivileged.
12: Well?
11: You're fighting me, Mr. Boynton. You see, Mr. Conklin told me that if his wife finds any old clothes of his at home, I could pick them up in his office after school. Of course, there's nothing definite about it, and I would like to make some kind of a showing with Mrs. Davis. Mr. Boynton, remember the suit you wore when you took me to the zoo last Friday?
12: Yes, that was my blue serge.
11: That's right. Remember when we stopped at the aviary and you had your back to the cage?
12: Yes.
11: Remember how the peacock stopped to admire himself in the seat of your pants? Now, if you could bring yourself to donate that...
12: Now, please, Miss Brooks, you're exaggerating. It's not that shiny. Besides, I'm rather attached to that old blue serge. I remember when I bought it. There was a big sale on at Sherry's department store, and when I purchased that suit, the salesman gave me a baseball bat.
11: You should have hit him with it. I'll take whatever you can spare, Mr. Boynton.
12: Well, I'll dig something up this afternoon, Miss Brooks. But to get back to Mr. Conklin for a moment...
11: Must we?
12: Well, he seemed quite upset by something beside the heat. He said that the large crate right outside his office contained a statue which was sent here by mistake.
11: I've heard rumors about it.
12: It must be a pretty racy piece of work. Mr. Conklin has threatened detention for any student caught peeking under the tarpaulin.
11: Oh, that's ridiculous. It's just a copy of a statue called The Kiss.
12: The Kiss? I saw a picture of that once in the Encyclopedia Britannica.
11: And?
12: Wow!
11: If we wait until after school when everybody's gone, we can take a good look at the statue if you'd like.
12: Together?
11: Yes, just the four of us.
12: Brooke, I don't like to sound like a prude, but that statue is... well, it's pretty shocking. You see, it shows a man and a woman embracing.
11: What's so shocking about a man and a woman embracing?
12: Well, they're not only embracing, they're also kissing.
11: Well, what's so shocking about that? Married people do it all the time.
12: Married people?
11: Yes. Did you ever stop to consider that the two people in that statue might be married?
12: Say, that's an idea. Well, then it would be perfectly all right.
11: Of course. For all we know, those two have four or five little statues at home.
13: Miss Brooks will return in a moment. Well, Miss Brooks made the mistake of ordering a statue called The Kiss instead of The Thinker to exhibit before the school assembly on Founders Day. And The Kiss, although artistic, has been declared completely objectionable by the head of the Board of Education. Later that day, Mr. Conklin was waiting for the crated statue to be picked up.
14: It's 3:30, Daddy. Are you ready to go home?
15: No, Harriet, I am not. In pushing that confounded crated statue to a respectable distance from my office door, I ripped my trousers to shreds. If Mr. Stone should see me leaving the premises in the tattered garb of a hobo, I'd never hear the end of it.
14: Well, Mother sent some of your other suits to the tailor this morning. It's right down the street. Shall I run over and bring one back?
15: That's just what I had in mind. Now hurry, child. I can't wait to get out of this haggard-looking garment.
14: I'll just be a few minutes, Daddy.
16: Hi, Harriet.
14: Walter, how come you're still in school?
16: Oh, your father put me on detention for a week. During lunch hour, he thought he saw me peeking under the tarpaulin of that darn statue. But it really wasn't me. It was somebody that looked like me from the back. And when Mr. Conklin called out to him, he must have run away. Then later he grabs me and reads me the riot act.
14: But that isn't fair, Walter. Can't you prove it wasn't you?
16: That's what I've just been planning, Harriet. They say a criminal always returns to the scene of the crime, right?
14: Right.
16: Well, if the peeping Tom who looks like me comes back, I'll be ready for him. A bunch of the guys in Woodshop helped me build a trap door right next to the crate. Just let that culprit try to take one more peek under the tarpaulin, and down he goes into a locked room in the basement.
14: Oh, it sounds pretty complicated, Walter, but I hope it works. You'll have to excuse me now. I've got to do an errand for Daddy.
16: Yeah, okay, Harriet. I've got to report to him right now. I'll see you later.
17: Who is it?
16: Walter Denton, sir.
17: Are you alone?
16: Yes, sir.
17: Then come in.
16: I finished my detention for today, Mr. Conklin, and I was...
17: Stop that idiotic simpering, Denton.
16: But that red flannel underwear, you look so...
17: If you don't desist, why?
16: I'm sorry, sir. Say, there's your suit hanging on the chair. Why don't you put it on?
17: Because I just took it off.
16: Why'd you take it off?
17: Because, Master Denton, I wanted to give you an opportunity to see for yourself how screamingly comical I look in long drawers.
16: Yes, sir, I appreciate it very much.
17: Now pick up your dunce cap and get out!
16: Right away, Mr. Conklin. Goodbye, sir.
17: Of all the lame-brained, gibbering mountebanks. Oh, what's the use? Too hot to get excited. Better go into my inner office and fetch the electric fan. That'll make it nice and cool. Yes, indeed. Da-dun, da-dun, da-dun, da-dun, da-dun, da-dun,
11: da-dun, da-dun, da-dun, da-dun, Mr. Conklin? Oh, he must have gone home. Well, what have we here? A suit on the chair. He came through for the clothing drive after all. Well, I'll just take it along and thank him tomorrow. Mrs. Davis will be so happy to get it. Da da da dum bum. Da da da dum.
17: Da da da da dum. Da da da da da da da da da da da da. Principal's office. Osgood Conklin himself speaking.
18: This is Harriet, Daddy. The tailor's been awfully busy today, and he won't have any of your suits ready for at least an hour.
17: What? I can't stand around here in my... I can't wait here all day. Now, just forget about it, Harriet. I'll simply get back into my torn suit and sneak out the back way.
18: All right, Daddy. Bye.
17: Goodbye. Now, where did I put that suit again? Oh, yes. It's right here on this empty chair. I'll just slip it on, and in no time at all, on this empty chair!
11: Da-da-da-da-da. Da-da-da. Da-da-da. Well, what do you know? Here's the crate. I think I'll take a little peek at this statue before they cart it away. I'll just lift up this tarpaulin. Ah! What happened? Where am I?
16: Welcome aboard, Miss Brooks.
11: What are you doing down here?
16: I'm a victim of my own invention. I was trying to catch a guy who Mr. Conklin thought was me, so I built this trap door. But when I went to test it, it backfired on me.
11: We've got to get out of here. Have you tried that side door?
16: Oh, I did better than that. I locked that door from the outside. Yeah, this little old supply room won't be opened again until the custodian comes in on Monday.
11: Monday? You mean we're trapped in here all alone?
17: No!
16: Oh, we're not alone anymore. Hi, boy.
12: This is most embarrassing.
11: Oh, I don't know. I think it's kind of clubby.
12: Miss Brooks, what are you doing here?
11: Same thing you are, only I admitted I was curious.
12: How do we get out of here?
11: We can't. Oh, isn't it awful?
12: Now, this is a serious matter, Miss Brooks. There's probably not a living soul within sound of our voices.
16: No gas!
11: Well, now that we've got a fourth, canasta anyone?
12: Mr. Conklin.
16: Yeah, and he's still in those red flannels.
17: Oh, I'm warning you, Denton. Who said canasta anyone? It's a woman. Miss Brooks! Get out of here!
16: Yeah, but the door's locked from the outside, Mr. Conklin.
17: That's got nothing to do with it. Here, this crowbar will do the trick. Is it? Oh, it's... Oh, get it. Oh, jam it. Oh, get... It's working. It's opening. It's... We're free. Free, do you hear? Free!
12: Now, calm down, Mr. Conklin. You're hysterical.
17: Let go of me!
12: You better take his other arm, Walter. He'll hurt himself.
16: Yeah, I got him.
17: Oh, hell!
11: Well, it's nice of you to drop in, Mr. Stone.

0: Mr. Stone's been stunned by the fall.
1: Oh, oh. Oh, Mr. Boynton. Miss Brooks, what happened?
2: You were naughty.
1: Never mind that. Where's Mr. Conklin? I'm positive I saw him before I blacked out.
2: Well, he became quite panicky when he saw you, Mr. Stone. In fact, only a moment ago, Mr. Boynton and Walter Denton here were each holding a sleeve of his red flannels. As you can see, they're still holding them.
1: I don't understand. If they were each holding a sleeve of his underwear, how did he get out?
2: Same way he got into this room. Trap door.
3: Miss Brooks, starring in Eve Arden, Frank Dodge, is produced and directed by Larry Burns, written by Al Lewis and Eddie Quillen, with the music of Wilbur Hatch. Mr. Conklin was played by Gail Gordon. Others in tonight's cast were Jane Morgan, Dick Crenna, Bob Rockwell, Gloria McMillan, and Joseph Kearns. Be sure to be with us next week for another comedy episode of Our Miss Brooks.

0: The Founders Day statue from August 14, 1955. The actors who voiced Principal Conklin and Superintendent Stone, Gail Gordon and Joseph Kearns, both spent time as Mr. Wilson on the Dennis the Menace TV comedy. Kearns was first, and then when he passed away during production, Gordon was hired to replace him. I'm Greg Bell, and up next on When Radio Was More Comedy, we'll have Peg Lynch and Alan Bunce as the couple next door, right after this.
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0: More coffee, dear?
1: Coffee, yes, please.
0: Aunt Effie?
2: Is there enough?
0: Oh, yes. Now, if you're going to stay with Bobby this morning, Aunt Effie, is there any shopping I can do for you downtown?
2: No, no, not a thing. I had all my Christmas shopping done in October.
1: Oh, boy, I hate people like that. Go on now, I bet you haven't got it all done, Aunt Effie.
2: Oh, yes, I have. I am always through with my Christmas shopping at least by Thanksgiving.
0: Oh, I wish I could be that way. Drink your milk, Betsy, dear.
2: Oh, by the way, how did the pictures turn out you had taken?
0: The picture?
1: Oh, yeah, how about that? Did we get any proofs? He was going to mail them in a few days. When did we have those taken?
0: Why, that was,
2: It was a Friday.
0: It was a week ago Friday, wasn't it?
1: Yeah, well, he should have sent the proofs by this time. That's 2 weeks.
0: Yes, well, I'll go call the Lockwood Studios right now and see what happened.
1: Yeah, call
0: them
1: up.
0: We'll never get the pictures by Christmas.
2: Oh, I love Christmas, don't you, Betsy?
3: Oh, yes, I can't wait.
2: Where are you putting your Christmas tree this year?
1: Oh, a tree? Well, I don't know. I hadn't thought about it. We might put it in my den. That would be kind of cozy.
2: Oh, I think it should go in the living room. I meant which corner of the living room.
3: I think Mommy wants to put it in the hall, Daddy. She said we could have a bigger tree if we put it in the hall.
2: That would be rather nice, yes.
1: And you know what? We're going to go out and cut down our own tree this year, Betsy.
3: The blue spruce?
1: Oh, no, darling, not our blue spruce. I mean, a friend of mine who grows Christmas trees said we could come out there and pick out the one we wanted.
3: May I go with you, Daddy?
1: Sure.
0: They sent them.
1: Oh, what?
0: They mailed the proofs of the pictures to us last week. Well, I said we certainly didn't get them.
1: Well, don't tell me they were lost in the mail.
0: Wait a minute. It seems to me now that I think back. Yes, I do recall seeing an envelope that said Lockwood Studios, and I put it aside thinking, you know, we'd look them over together in the evening. Oh, now what did I do with it?

0: through everything here in the living room.
1: Now, how about that pile of magazines over there? Maybe the envelope got mixed in with them.
2: Well, I'm on my den. I've gone all through my desk.
0: Did you look through that mess of papers you have on the top?
2: I resent that.
0: Well, your desk looks awful, dear. In the other house, Aunt Effie kept the top of the desk cleaned off fairly well because it was in the living room. Now that he has his very own den, he leaves the worst mess and just closes the door.
2: It gives me the feeling of being a brilliant, eccentric scientist.
0: I see. Well, I wish you'd be brilliant enough to find the proofs of our pictures.
2: Honey, how could you be so careless?
1: What I can't see is how you could resist looking at them when they arrived. Goodness, I'd have been so curious.
0: Well, I remember now they arrived just as I was bathing Bobby and my hands were wet. And I just set them down. It was snowing and the mailman was nice enough to bring the mail right to the door instead of leaving it way out there in the box.
2: Wait a minute. Did he come to the front door?
0: Yes, sure.
2: Well, then, if you were in the front hall, you probably set the...

0: nailed down on something. Now, let's see. Maybe the piano?
1: Maybe they got mixed up with Betsy's music.
2: Well, let's look.
0: Yeah.
2: Speaking of Betsy, where is she? Isn't it time for her school bus?
1: Mm-hmm. She's upstairs.
2: Betsy, hurry up, dear. Oh, I guess she has 10 minutes yet. We're nice and early today.
0: Here they are. Here they are. You were right, Aunt Effie. Mixed in with some music on the piano.
2: Oh, good. Open them up, dear. Bring them in the dining room. Let's spread them out on the table.
1: Oh, now, where did I leave my glasses?
2: In the kitchen.
1: Oh, yes. I put them on to read the frying pan. Now, where...
0: Okay, here we are. Now, move those candles. What did she say?
2: What?
0: What did Aunt Effie say? She put her glasses on to read the frying pan.
2: Oh, yes. The electric one on the handle. It tells what temperature to fry bacon.
0: Oh, yes. I thought, you know, read the frying pan.
2: That sounds silly.
0: Yeah.
2: Now, how are the pictures?
0: Wait a minute now. Let me get them all spread out.
3: I can't find my glasses.
2: Look on the salt and pepper shelf over the stove, Aunt Effie.
0: Hey, they're numbered up in the corner there. That's good. Now.
2: Well... Gee, they all seem to be very good of you, dear, but not of me.
0: Oh, I don't think so at all. First glance here, they all seem to be good of you, but not of me.
3: Well, I can't find them.
0: Here. Now, look, that one's very good of you.
2: This one?
0: Well, I think that's excellent of you. Well, I do.
2: Why, my nose is terrible on this. That's a very bad angle.
0: Oh, I don't think so. I like it. But look at me, for heaven's sakes. What's that on my ear? My ear looks pointed like a rabbit.
2: Oh, that's the decoration on the back of that cherry head you sit in. It blends in with your ear. Well, it's very good of Betsy and the baby.
0: Yeah, they're all good of Betsy.
2: Hmm. Oh, no, this one isn't very good. Her eyes are funny. She's squinting.
1: Well, I can't find my glasses.
2: Did you look in your apron pocket?
1: No, here they are. Well, how are the pictures?
2: Terrible.
0: Well, they're good of everybody but me.
1: Where are the ones I was on?
0: Here, right here. Say, that's good of Aunt Effie.
2: Oh, yes.
1: Oh, I don't like this at all.
2: Well, it's certainly better of you than it is of me. I look awful.
1: Mm-hmm.
2: Look at the angle of my chin and my dress is all bunched at the collar.
0: Oh, boy, well, look at me if you think you look awful. That's supposed to be a smile. I look as though I was sick.
4: Oh, did you find the picture?
2: Yes. These are just proofs, Betsy. Let her look, dear.
1: Yeah. Is I on any more?
0: Yeah, here's another.
4: Gee, my hair ribbon looks funny.
0: Well, your hair ribbon is the least of it.
1: Well, I'm sorry I let you talk me into being in your family pictures. I'm afraid I've just ruined them.
2: Oh, no, Aunt Effie.
4: Let me see, Aunt Effie.
1: Oh, I just look frightful. My goodness, I look so old.
4: Oh, I think it's good, Aunt Effie. What's wrong with it? It looks just like you.
1: Well.
2: Betsy, get your overshoes on. It's time for your school bus. Oh, look at this one of me.
0: Look, you got to remember these are proofs now. Well, they're not retouched. Hold them up to the light, backwards.
2: Well, it doesn't make any difference. I still look awful. Well, it's very good of you, dear, this one.
0: Good? That...
2: Well, it's better than some of the others of you.
1: I certainly hope I don't really look like that.
2: Oh, honestly, what are we going to do?
0: Do? We're going to tell the photographer we don't like him. He'll have to do them over.
2: Oh, you know how photographers are. They get upset when you don't like them.
0: Look, we're paying for them. There's not one good picture of the whole group of us. Mm-hmm. Not one that's good of all of us. Now, when you go downtown today, just stop in and tell him.
2: Me? No, you know I'm no good at that. You do it. Every time I've ever told a photographer I didn't like his pictures, he's talked me into liking them. I feel as though I'm hurting his feelings, telling him he didn't do good work, and by the time I leave, I've ordered even more than I planned on.
0: Darling, I don't know why you're so mousy about things like that. Not me. I'll tell him. I don't mind at all. It's my money, and it's his business to take a picture that we all like. If he's a good businessman, I'm sure that he wants us to like them.
1: I don't even feel he's a good photographer. Why, he's got me looking 102. I would get another photographer.
0: Yeah, maybe we should try somebody else, huh?
2: We've already paid $25 down, dear.
0: Oh, yeah, that's right. Well, all right, okay, I'll tell him. I'll tell him he's going to have to do them over.
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10: Well, Mr. Piper, I'm sorry to keep you waiting. Christmas is always a busy season for the photographer. Now, which one did you select? As a matter of fact, I was pretty proud of them. Difficult to take a group picture where they're all good.
11: Yes. But, Mr. Lockwood, the truth of the matter is we're not really satisfied with them, and we'd like them done over.
10: Done over. Done over?
11: Well, yeah, I mean, the photography is excellent, of course. But we don't feel there's one that's really good of all of us.
10: Well, I must confess, I'm astonished. Well, if you want them done over, by all means. I certainly wouldn't want you to take anything you weren't happy with.
11: Well, thank you. Thank you very much. I told my wife that you'd feel that way about it.
10: Of course, of course.
11: Yes.
10: But you must remember, these are proofs. After they're retouched.
11: Well, yes, I know that, but my wife isn't happy with them.
10: Yes, I understand. Of course, you, Mr. Piper, might like to know that I was so pleased with them that I selected my favorite and had it made up large size for display in my front window. Perhaps if you see it. Yes, and I think it's ready. Do you want to step this way?
11: Oh, yes. Yeah. On display?
10: Oh, yes. When I'm proud of something, you can't blame me for wanting to display it. Well, here we are.
11: Oh.
10: As you see, retouching makes all the difference in the world.
11: Well, yes. I guess it does make some difference.
10: Excellent of you. Lovely of your wife. Your beautiful little girl. The baby is charming.
11: Yeah, well, I'll admit it. It isn't bad, retouched and everything. Yes. But I remember, Mr. Lockwood, that my wife wasn't very happy with this particular one. I don't think my eyes look right.
10: Mr. Piper, I want both you and your wife to be satisfied and happy. Now, we'll do them over. If you want them done over, by all means. But I'm going to put this picture in my window right now. And just ask your wife to stop by. And then both of you think it over.
12: Yes, well, thank you, Myra, for calling. Well, I'm glad you liked it. Yes, I saw it on display, too. I was downtown, happened to go past, and I was so surprised because we hadn't decided yet and actually didn't like any of the proofs. Well, we didn't think they looked like us, you know. Oh, you do? Uh-huh. Well, yeah, well, thank you, Myra. Oh, yes, I'll tell him. All right, goodbye.
13: Well, what was that, the 15th phone call tonight?
12: Just about.
13: Yeah.
12: Myra. She went past the photographers, too, and was astonished to see it in the window.
13: She liked it.
12: She thinks it's marvelous. Yeah. Simply marvelous. Wonderful of all of us. Looks just like us.
13: Yeah, well, that seems to be the general consensus of opinion of our friends who have seen the picture on display.
12: Eleanor said she took awful pictures. She wished she could take a flattering picture the way I do.
13: Flattering?
12: Yes, I apparently not only look like that, it flatters me.
13: Look, I don't care what Eleanor said, you do not take a flattering picture, darling. You never have. I mean, it's too bad, but it's true. They just never do you justice.
12: Well, yours don't either, dear. You are much better looking.
13: Oh,
12: dear, does anybody ever take a picture they really like?
13: No, I guess not.
12: Oh, I did. I did once. I just loved it. Remember, right after we were married, it was a snapshot and I had it blown up. And everybody that saw it said, who is that? And I'd say, well, guess. And they'd say, I don't know. I'd say, well, it is I. And they'd say, you, I'd never have known. It doesn't look a thing like you.
13: Yeah, I know.
12: Oh, so mad.
13: Well, should we order the pictures?
12: I guess we might as well. Also, order another pose that Aunt Effie is on. She didn't like any of them, but she's upset because she wasn't in the one that was on display.
13: Well, let's see. We get three poses. Now, which other one do you want?
12: Yeah.
13: Oh, now, look at that, I ask you. Now, how could a handsome man like me look so much like a, well, like an unhappy kangaroo?
12: Oh, honey, it's not that bad, really. But, oh, dear, now look at me, really. This one.

The Couple Next Door is written by Peg Lynch and stars Peg Lynch and Alan Bunce, with Margaret Hamilton, Francie Myers, Nelson Olmsted, and is produced by Walter Hart. This is Stuart Metz, inviting you to listen again tomorrow for The Couple Next Door.

From December 18th, 1958. Prior to The Couple Next Door, we had an offering of R. Miss Brooks starring Eve Arden. While I mentioned she was also a film performer, her credits include Stage Door, The Marx Brothers at the Circus, and the film noir

0: crime drama Mildred Pierce. Well, she also had a nice role in a 1959 Otto Preminger-directed courtroom drama, which starred Jimmy Stewart, George C. Scott, Lee Remick, and Ben Gazzara. I'll name it and then wrap up When Radio Was right after this.
1: I am the Whistler, and I know many things, for I walk by night. I know many strange tales hidden in the hearts of men and women who have stepped into the shadows. Yes, I know the nameless terrors of which they dare not speak.
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1: It was night, but even with the protection of darkness, Max Tyler crouched low on the apartment house fire escape. He was tense, alert, ready to run. And suddenly it happened.
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3: All right, now come on, move. I can let you have it and you'll be another dead burglar. Double-cross, huh? I said move.
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6: 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And it's a way in which the consumers can have a little bit more control over who they share their data with.
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4: That was your Tech It Out Minute.
0: Welcome back. Before the break, I mentioned that our Miss Brooks star Eve Arden had a nice supporting role in a 1959 Otto Preminger-directed courtroom drama starring Jimmy Stewart, George C. Scott, Lee Remick, and Ben Gazzara. The answer is Anatomy of a Murder. I'm Greg Bell, and we're done this time around, but hey, visit us online. 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
1: Good morning, I'm Daryl Major. BC nurses brought their rotating picket lines to Nanaimo Regional General Hospital yesterday, and they will stay up today. Union President Adrienne Geer is hoping the appointment of two mediators will help end the labor disagreement, but remains cautious.
2: We're willing to engage in that process. I have some guarded optimism. I think that any support for the parties to reach a deal is welcomed.
1: Pickets will be wound down by tonight in recognition of the mediation process. A province-wide ban on non-nursing duties and a restriction on overtime remains in effect, though Geer says the union has not denied any requests for overtime. A prolific offender has been sentenced for his latest round of Nanaimo retail thefts. 49-year-old Jason Joseph Dorado recently pleaded guilty to three charges and was sentenced to 6 months in jail, but is slated to be released in mid-August due to credit for time served. This past spring, he stole $1,500 worth of sunglasses from a Woodgrove Center business and filled groceries and other goods inside three large tubs before leaving Real Canadian Superstore. Nanaimo RCMP are investigating an alleged assault of a young female jogger last Thursday afternoon. The 21-year-old victim was on 2nd Street near Pine when a cyclist approached her from behind and slapped her buttocks before riding away. Reserve Constable Gary O'Brien says being flooded with public tips can bog down investigations, so they've held off on promptly disclosing what happened.
3: We're not getting anything at this point. And this is why we said, okay, let's stop for a second, set it out to the public and see if they can move this forward.
1: More information can be found at nanaimonewsnow.com. A helicopter pilot from Sioux

0: died on Sunday while helping fight a wildfire in southwestern Colorado. The Gunnison County Sheriff's Office says the body of 56-year-old Nicholas Dale was recovered by divers at the Silver Jack Reservoir. Dale, the only person on board, was helping firefighters with the Gold Mountain Fire, which was measuring at 148 square kilometers. It's not known how Dale's helicopter crashed. A Quebec-based shipping firm says it has repeatedly had to postpone plans to exit the Strait of Hormuz after nearly 5 months trapped in the Persian Gulf. De Gagne's two freighter ships are the only Canadian commercial vessels that were stuck in the Gulf when the U.S. and Israel launched attacks on Iran on February 28th. A spokesman says U.S. Navy officials in Bahrain have provided him with a route to steer clear of mines and pledged a measure of protection when the time comes to leave. But he says the danger zone will take 12 hours to sail through. And Royal LePage has raised its national housing price forecast for this year, as demand is still outpacing the supply in some regions. The real estate company expects the aggregate price of a home in Canada to increase 2% in the fourth quarter to $823,000 compared with the same quarter last year. Royal LePage president Phil Soper is optimistic the fall market will remain on track. That's your news. For more on our local stories, visit NanaimoNewsNow.com.
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0: In sports, the first of two semifinals at the World Cup is today, with France taking on Spain. It's a 12 noon start. England meets Argentina tomorrow. The final is Sunday. The Vancouver Whitecaps punched their ticket to the Canadian Soccer Championship semifinal with a 1-1 draw against Calgary-based Cavalry last night. The Caps won the two-leg quarterfinal series 5-2 on aggregate. The Major League Baseball All-Star Game goes tonight in Philadelphia. The Blue Jays' Dylan Cease is the starting pitcher for the American League. The West Coast League is into their All-Star break. Two Nanaimo Night Owls, Ethan Reynolds and Jackson McDonald, will suit up for the North Division tomorrow. Weather today, a mix of sun and cloud, a high of 26. It will feel like 30. A few clouds tonight, a low of 13. Mainly sunny tomorrow, a high of 27, but it might feel like 31. A mix of sun and cloud Thursday with a small chance of showers, a high of 25. A mix of sun and cloud Friday and Saturday with highs of 23, sunny and 25 Sunday. Across the region, it's 16 degrees.
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Steve Miller Band, that is Swing Town. It's 8 minutes after six. Good morning, it's Bill. It is Tuesday morning in Oceanside. Glad to be along with you. Let's take a quick look. Your weather forecast says, oh, actually, it hasn't updated yet. Click, there we go. 26 degrees, could feel like 30 with the humidity. It's going to be a warm one today.

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0: It's Denzel Sinclair and I Got Rhythm, The Lounge, 99.9. It's 6:14. Good morning. It's been a little bit cloudy this morning. I see a little bit of blue sky out there, so that's all right. We've got that going for us. Let's take a look at your weather forecast, and we're in for a mixture of sun and cloud today. It should reach about 26 with the humidity. It's going to feel like about 30 today and a high UV index as well. So hot one today, down to 13 overnight, 27, and again, the humidex then coming into it for tomorrow. Tomorrow's my birthday, by the way, just throwing that out there. 27 tomorrow, going to feel like about 31 with low of 16 degrees. A bit of rain will cool us off, 60% chance of showers for Thursday with a high of 25, then 23 with sun and cloud for Friday to wrap up the week. Weekend, we're going to be in the mid-teens, and that's going to continue and start to warm up once again on Monday. Sun and cloud or straight-up sunshine for the weekend into next week. So it looks pretty good in the long range. Currently 14 in Seychelles. It is also 14 in Oceanside.
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0: Today is Tell Me Something Good Tuesday. We got details coming up on how you can win a $50 gift card from the Shady Rest. Yeah.

It's Dreamboat Annie, music from Heart, The Lounge, 99.9. 21 minutes after 6 o'clock, it is Tell Me Something Good Tuesday. That means we're going to be looking for your good stories. Think about it. We'll be taking your calls and your texts coming up a little bit later on and right throughout the day. Think about something good or some positive vibes to pass along. We'll give you all the details coming up as well for Tell Me Something Good Tuesday. Coming up in a little bit, we'll have our look at this date in pop culture. And of course, we'll have news on the way shortly. It is 22 minutes after 6 o'clock with Anne Marie.

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1: Good morning, I'm Daryl Major. BC nurses held a picket outside Nanaimo Regional General Hospital yesterday, which will stay up today. Union President Adrienne Geer is guardedly optimistic heading into contract talks with the help of two mediators.
2: It didn't come with any indication that government was willing to look for funding outside of the mandate, and so for that reason, I'm not overly confident.
1: In recognition of the mediation process, pickets will be wound down. A province-wide ban on non-nursing duties and a restriction on overtime remains in effect, though Geer says the union has not denied any requests for overtime. Police in southwest Colorado say a man from Vancouver Island has died after the helicopter he was piloting crashed while battling a wildfire. The sheriff's office in Gunnison County says the body of 56-year-old Nicholas Dale of Souk was pulled from his helicopter that went down in the Silverjack Reservoir southwest of Aspen. The married father of two had been helping firefighters with the Gold Mountain Fire, which has grown to 148 square kilometers. A troubled offender known for stealing from retailers during daytime heists in Nanaimo has been sentenced. 49-year-old Jason Joseph Dorado pleaded guilty recently to three theft charges for incidents this past spring in the north end of the city. He was handed a six-month jail sentence, but with credit for time served, is scheduled to be released in mid-August. Spain's famed San Fermin Festival concluded with two gorings during the eighth and final bull run held today in Pamplona. Both men were taken to a local hospital for care and eight others were injured. The gorings happened as the bulls ran to the bull ring where they will be killed by bullfighters later in the day. In sports, France battles Spain in the first World Cup semifinal. It's a 12 noon start. England meets Argentina tomorrow.

0: The final is Sunday. The Vancouver Whitecaps moved on to the Canadian Soccer Championship semifinal with a 1-1 draw against Calgary-based Cavalry last night. The Caps won the two-leg quarterfinal series 5-2 on aggregate. The Major League Baseball All-Star Game is tonight in Philadelphia. Blue Jays pitcher Dylan Cease starts for the American League. The West Coast League is into their All-Star break. Nanaimo Night Owls, Ethan Reynolds, and Jackson McDonald are playing for the North Division tomorrow night. Weather today, a mix of sun and cloud, a high of 26. It will feel like 30. A few clouds tonight, a low of 13. Mainly sunny tomorrow with a high of 27. It will feel like 31. Across the region, it's 16 degrees.
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4: Hey, nice piano playing, Manila.
5: Thank you, Miss M.
4: What you doing these days?
5: Making records.
4: Really?
5: Yes, really.
4: Do you still play piano for people?

Honest. Lobo to China, Bette Midler, and Barry Manilow. That would be a floor show. Hey, it's Bill. It's Tuesday, July 14th. Let's take a look at this day in pop culture. It is Shark Awareness Day. I am aware of sharks. I think that's all I need to do. It's Cow Appreciation Day, and yes, I do appreciate cows. It is also National Grand Marnier Day, which I appreciate, and National Tape Measure Day. Where would we be without the humble tape measure? It is National Nude Day. Nope. National World Non-Binary People's Day, and it is also Bastille Day today. It's National Ice Cream Month and Independent Retailer Day, which we are going to talk about. Also, on this day in 1978, a film, I mean, we just had Barry Manilow. This is kind of funny. This is coming up. There was a film came out on this date, 78, called Foul Play. It was a comedy thriller with Goldie Hawn and Chevy Chase. Debuted in theaters on this date. The soundtrack, however, was actually pretty good and got an Academy Award nomination for Best Original Song for Barry Manilow for this one, Ready to Take a Chance Again.

0: It's Downtown Blues Band trying to keep her radiates straight. We featured them just this past week on Hitting the Town. This coming Sunday on Hitting the Town, which is our blues show, also featuring a great selection of soul and Motown, R&B, and even a little gospel thrown in now and then. This weekend, we're going to be featuring the Angelique Francis Band, who just played at the Queen's, a week ago, maybe 2 weeks back? Fantastic band out of Ottawa. They're all related, except for one guy, the guitar player. But yeah, they're sisters, and dad plays the drums. And they are phenomenal. Juno Award winners as well. So we're going to feature the Angelique Francis Band this Sunday night, 9 o'clock on the Lounge with Hitting the Town. Don't want to miss this one. Great show and a great record. We're going to feature tracks off the brand new record this weekend. Coming up as well, your table topic question, that's next. Forecast. Let's take a quick look at that and see what kind of day we're in for. Here we go. Oh, it's gone dark on me again. So let's just call it up. And there we are. Yeah, we got her now. The forecast says, we're in for a mixture of sun and cloud today. A high of 26 degrees with the humidity. It's going to feel like about 30. So hydrate yourself today. UV index will be at 7 as well. So sunscreen, hats, and all that. Down to 13 tonight for a bit of a rest. And then 27 tomorrow again. It's going to feel like around 30, 31 or so. And mainly sunny for tomorrow. We have a 30% chance of showers for Thursday. A bit cooler at 25 degrees. And then 23 with sun and cloud for Friday and Saturday. Up to 25 and 27 in the sunshine for Sunday and Monday, respectively. Your overnight low is going to be mostly in the mid-teens for the next couple of days. Currently 13 in Powell River. It is 14 in Oceanside. Stick around. We're a minute away from your table topic question.
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3: 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Which sand sculpture will leave you in awe this year?

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2: All right, here we go. It is 6:47. A little bit overcast this morning. Let's take a look at your table topic question today. 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
1: Good morning, I'm Daryl Major. BC nurses set up pickets outside Nanaimo Regional General Hospital on Monday. Union President Adrienne Geer is cautiously optimistic the appointment of two mediators will help end the contract dispute.
2: We're willing to engage in that process. I have some guarded optimism. I think that any support for the parties to reach a deal is welcomed.
1: The picket at NRGH will be removed by tonight in recognition of the mediation process. A province-wide ban on non-nursing duties and a restriction on overtime remains in effect, though Geer says the union has not denied any requests for overtime. A prolific offender has been sentenced for his latest round of retail thefts in Nanaimo. 49-year-old Jason Joseph Dorado recently pleaded guilty to three charges and was sentenced to 6 months in jail, but is slated to be released in mid-August due to credit for time served. This past spring, Dorado stole $1,500 worth of sunglasses from a Woodgrove Center business and filled groceries and other goods inside three large tubs before leaving Real Canadian Superstore. An alleged assault of a young female jogger near Nanaimo's downtown is under RCMP investigation. It happened late in the afternoon last Thursday on 2nd Street near Pine Street. RCMP Reserve Constable Gary O'Brien describes it as a one-off incident they'd like to solve.
3: Somebody came by on a bike and slapped her buttocks. The person then took off. She gave quite a description. She called it in immediately to us.
1: The suspect is a white male, about 35 years old. Further information can be found at NanaimoNewsNow.com. A helicopter pilot from Sauk died on Sunday while helping fight a wildfire in southwestern Colorado. The Gunnison County Sheriff's Office says the body of 56-year-old Nicholas Dale was recovered by divers at the Silver Jack Reservoir. Dale, the only person on board, was helping firefighters with the Gold Mountain Fire, which was measuring at 148 square kilometers. It's not known how Dale's helicopter crashed. Hundreds of Indigenous chiefs are gathering in Ottawa today for the Assembly of First Nations annual gathering. Over 3 days, chiefs will be debating 53 separate resolutions, including ones on the federal government's major projects agenda, the state of First Nations child welfare, the Indian Act status, and calls for the Vatican to rescind a series of papal decrees. Chiefs will also hear presentations on the government's recently tabled First Nations Clean Water Act, consultations on major projects development, and an upcoming First Nations meeting with the Prime Minister and Premiers. And Stats Canada says many Canadians continue to

0: shift their getaway plans to stay in their own country or travel overseas. The agency says roughly 873,000 Canadians returned from overseas last month, roughly on par with a year earlier and 7% higher than 2024. Meantime, Canadian travel to the U.S. did increase 3.2% in June, but still marks a nearly 29% drop from June of 2024. The new figures come amid a prolonged backlash to U.S. President Donald Trump's tariffs and threats of annexation. That's your news. For more on our local stories, visit NanaimoNewsNow.com.
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0: In sports, the first of two semifinals at the World Cup is today, with France taking on Spain. It's a 12 noon start. England meets Argentina tomorrow. The final is Sunday. The Vancouver Whitecaps punched their ticket to the Canadian Soccer Championship semifinal with a 1-1 draw against Calgary-based Cavalry last night. The Caps won the two-leg quarterfinal series 5-2 on aggregate. The Major League Baseball All-Star Game goes tonight in Philadelphia. The Blue Jays' Dylan Cease is the starting pitcher for the American League. The West Coast League is into their All-Star break. Two Nanaimo Night Owls, Ethan Reynolds and Jackson McDonald, will suit up for the North Division tomorrow. Weather today, a mix of sun and cloud, a high of 26. It will feel like 30. A few clouds tonight, a low of 13. Mainly sunny tomorrow, a high of 27, but it might feel like 31. A mix of sun and cloud Thursday with a small chance of showers, a high of 25. A mix of sun and cloud Friday and Saturday with highs of 23, sunny and 25 Sunday. Across the region, it's 16 degrees.
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Hey there, it's 8 minutes after seven. Shout outs to local businesses. That's what it's all about today for the table topic question. It's National Independent Retailer Day. Shout out to a local business. You can answer on Facebook or call or text

0: Maybe Your Heart. That is Christopher Ward, The Lounge. 99.9 Music with Style. Good morning. It's Bill. Forecast for today. It's going to be a warm one today. I can tell you that for free. And I can tell you a lot more for free, actually. Let's take a look at your weather forecast from Environment Canada. And we are expecting a mixture of sun and cloud today. A high of 26 degrees. It's going to feel like about 30 or so with the Humidex. So it's going to be a toasty one this afternoon. Stay hydrated. Currently, it is 14 degrees in Campbell River. We have 16 in Oceanside. And we are talking about independent businesses today. It is National Independent Retailer Day. So I'm asking, is there a business you would like to send a shout-out to? Got quite a few coming in so far. Bob texted in. He says, my wife says Mercedes Lane on Craig Street. Sharon. Sorry about that. Says Stedman's. I think it's a chain, but yeah, technically, yeah, it is a local business. So we'll take that as well. Very friendly staff. You can usually find what you're looking for. And Shannon says, I certainly am biased on this one, but I want to give kudos to my employer, Tom's Food Village. Fantastic local family-owned grocery store and has been a part of the team for 15 years. So congratulations to Shannon. Congratulations to Tom's as well. We've got lots of answers coming in with that. I hope I can get a chance to give a shout out to everyone. Penny says Eggie's Coffee Shop. They're just around the corner from me and I've been dying to go there. The Shore Restaurant for Joanne. Michelle says Curb Appeal Clothing, and Aspen says Arbutus Fashions. Life Support for Sandra. The business that is. Pat's Plumbing and Heating says Juicy. Judy. Sorry about that. Marlene says, I'd like to thank the staff at Save-On and Parks. So not really independent, but yeah, we'll shout them out as well. And Bear Eco Refillery for Diane. That's just a sample of some of the answers we got coming in. That's quite a few of them. We'll give more shout-outs later on this morning.
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8: 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It's Tell Me Something Good Tuesday on the Lounge.

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We're playing Tell Me Something Good. 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Text us your good news. You can do that this afternoon with Claudia as well. We'll read some of them out. And, of course, everybody goes in the draw for a chance to win that $50 gift card tomorrow morning.

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1: Good morning, I'm Daryl Major. BC nurses held a picket outside Nanaimo Regional General Hospital yesterday, which will stay up today. Union President Adrienne Geer is guardedly optimistic heading into contract talks with the help of two mediators.
2: It didn't come with any indication that government was willing to look for funding outside of the mandate, and so for that reason, I'm not overly confident.
1: In recognition of the mediation process, pickets will be wound down. A province-wide ban on non-nursing duties and a restriction on overtime remains in effect, though Geer says the union has not denied any requests for overtime. Police in southwest Colorado say a man from Vancouver Island has died after the helicopter he was piloting crashed while battling a wildfire. The sheriff's office in Gunnison County says the body of 56-year-old Nicholas Dale of Souk was pulled from his helicopter that went down in the Silverjack Reservoir southwest of Aspen. The married father of two had been helping firefighters with the Gold Mountain Fire, which has grown to 148 square kilometers. A troubled offender known for stealing from retailers during daytime heists in Nanaimo has been sentenced. 49-year-old Jason Joseph Dorado pleaded guilty recently to three theft charges for incidents this past spring in the north end of the city. He was handed a six-month jail sentence, but with credit for time served, is scheduled to be released in mid-August. Spain's famed San Fermín Festival concluded with two gorings during the eighth and final bull run held today in Pamplona. Both men were taken to a local hospital for care and eight others were injured. The gorings happened as the bulls ran to the bull ring where they will be killed by bullfighters later in the day. In sports, France battles Spain in the first World Cup semifinal. It's a 12 noon start. England meets Argentina tomorrow. The final is Sunday. The Vancouver Whitecaps moved on to the Canadian Soccer Championship semifinal with a 1-1 draw against Calgary-based Cavalry last night. The Caps won the two-leg quarterfinal series 5-2 on aggregate. The Major League Baseball All-Star Game is tonight in Philadelphia. Blue Jays pitcher Dylan Cease starts for the American League. The West Coast League is into their All-Star break. Nanaimo Night Owls, Ethan Reynolds, and Jackson McDonald are playing for the North Division tomorrow night. Weather today, a mix of sun and cloud, a high of 26. It will feel like 30. A few clouds tonight, a low of 13.

0: Mainly sunny tomorrow with a high of 27. It will feel like 31. Across the region, it's 16 degrees.
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0: Give us some kind of sign. That is the satellites. A little bit of reggae influence ska sort of stuff for you on a Tuesday morning. It's going to be a hot one today. It's the right kind of music for this time of year. A high of 26, going to feel like about 30 with the Humidex. Right now, where are we right now? It's still pretty cloudy. We do have some blue sky at the moment, but 16 degrees in Oceanside. It is Tell Me Something Good Tuesday. Tell us some good news. Share some positive vibes with us. It's a chance for you to win a $50 gift card from the Shady Rest Restaurant. We'll be taking your texts all day today or your calls this morning, 250-248-8040. Let me see. We got one from Linda. My good news is I had two sisters visiting from the other coast. Had a great time right here in Parksville, and we were good for the local economy as well, eating, drinking, and shopping. That is absolutely awesome. Good news from Sharon as well, since Sharon's retired. Just liking the simple life on these beautiful mornings, coffee and a book out on the deck with the plants all blooming. It is wonderful. It is a great life here. It is. Those are some seriously good vibes. Do I have good news? I'm still alive. I turn 62 tomorrow. I don't know if that's good or bad, but it's my news. But yeah, still here, relative health. So I'm grateful this morning as well.
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4: All right, we're going to flash back to 1962 for this one, a number one hit that hit the charts on this date, staying there for 4 solid weeks in 1962. 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
1: Good morning, I'm Daryl Major. BC nurses brought their rotating picket lines to Nanaimo Regional General Hospital yesterday, and they will stay up today. Union President Adrienne Gear is hoping the appointment of two mediators will help end the labor disagreement, but remains cautious.
2: We're willing to engage in that process. I have some guarded optimism. I think that any support for the parties to reach a deal is welcomed.
1: Pickets will be wound down by tonight in recognition of the mediation process. A province-wide ban on non-nursing duties and a restriction on overtime remains in effect, though Gear says the union has not denied any requests for overtime. A prolific offender has been sentenced for his latest round of Nanaimo retail thefts. 49-year-old Jason Joseph Dorado recently pleaded guilty to three charges and was sentenced to 6 months in jail, but is slated to be released in mid-August due to credit for time served. This past spring, he stole $1,500 worth of sunglasses from a Woodgrove Center business and filled groceries and other goods inside three large tubs before leaving Real Canadian Superstore. Nanaimo RCMP are investigating an alleged assault of a young female jogger last Thursday afternoon. The 21-year-old victim was on 2nd Street near Pine when a cyclist approached her from behind and slapped her buttocks before riding away. Reserve Constable Gary O'Brien says being flooded with public tips can bog down investigations, so they've held off on promptly disclosing what happened.
3: We're not getting anything at this point. And this is why we said, okay, let's stop for a second, set it out to the public and see if they can move this forward.
1: More information can be found at NanaimoNewsNow.com. A helicopter pilot from Sauk died on Sunday while helping fight a wildfire in southwestern Colorado. The Gunnison County Sheriff's Office says the body of 56-year-old Nicholas Dale was recovered by divers at the Silver Jack Reservoir. Dale, the only person on board, was helping firefighters with the Gold Mountain Fire, which was measuring at 148 square kilometers. It's not known how Dale's helicopter crashed. A Quebec-based shipping firm says it has repeatedly had to postpone plans to exit the Strait of Hormuz after nearly 5 months trapped in the Persian Gulf. De Gagne's two freighter ships are the only Canadian commercial vessels that were stuck in the Gulf when the U.S. and Israel launched attacks on Iran on February 28th. A spokesman says U.S. Navy officials in Bahrain have provided him with a route to steer clear of mines and pledged a measure of protection when the time comes to leave. But he says the danger zone will take 12 hours to sail through. And Royal LePage has raised its national housing price forecast for this year, as demand is still outpacing the supply in some regions. The real estate company expects the aggregate price of a home in Canada to increase 2% in the fourth quarter to $823,000 compared with the same quarter last year. Royal LePage president Phil Soper is optimistic the fall market will remain on track. That's your news. For more on our local stories, visit NanaimoNewsNow.com.
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1: In sports, the first of two semifinals at the World Cup is today with France taking on Spain. It's a 12 noon start. England meets Argentina tomorrow. The final is Sunday. The Vancouver Whitecaps punched their ticket to the Canadian Soccer Championship semifinal with a 1-1 draw against Calgary-based Cavalry last night. The Caps won the two-leg quarterfinal series 5-2 on aggregate. The Major League Baseball All-Star Game goes tonight in Philadelphia. The Blue Jays' Dylan Cease is the starting pitcher for the American League. The West Coast League is into their All-Star break. Two Nanaimo Night Owls, Ethan Reynolds and Jackson McDonald, will suit up for the North Division tomorrow. Weather today, a mix of sun and cloud, a high of 26. It will feel like 30. A few clouds tonight, a low of 13. Mainly sunny tomorrow, a high of 27, but it might feel like 31. A mix of sun and cloud Thursday with a small chance of showers, a high of 25. A mix of sun and cloud Friday and Saturday with highs of 23, sunny and 25 Sunday. Across the region, it's 17 degrees.
2: It's time for the Morning Market Report with Rob Wolf from Odlum Brown. Good morning, Rob.
3: Good morning, Bill. In the U.S., consumer prices rose by 3.5% annually in June. This was less than expected, helped by easing energy prices. J.P. Morgan posted a record quarterly profit. Revenue was up 28% compared to a year ago. And increased Middle East tensions are pushing up the price of oil. On the markets, the Canadian TSX is up 250 points. The Dow Jones has added 45, and the Nasdaq has gained 182 points. The Canadian dollar is stronger at 71.12 US. Gold is up to 4,080 US an ounce, and oil has gained to 79.30 US a barrel. For any help with your investments, please contact me at robwolf.ca.
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The Lounge 99.9, a heat wave. That's Linda Ronstadt, who is having a birthday tomorrow, by the way. We're talking about what's good news. Tell me something good. Tuesday is upon us. We'll look at a couple of answers coming up.

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0: endless summer nights. That does seem that way. It's Richard Marks on the Lounge, 99.9. Table topic question. It is National Independent Retailers Day. We're talking about who are your favorites. Let's give a shout out to some local businesses. Curve Appeal Clothing. Shout out from Michelle. Jim says, Fireside Books, smart, helpful people, know their stuff, and a great sense of community service. Couch Meats and Duncan for Coralie. Shamrock Farms and Comox for Karen. D mentions 365 Cafe. 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Food service, always very good. And another one for Tom's Food Mart from Melissa. They got everything, even like ahi tuna. And great people working there as well. Pauline says, shout out to Rocky North Pub. And restaurant and the Greenview Tap House, great food, both in Nanoose Bay. Keep the shout outs coming. It's your chance to shout out your favorite with the table topic question with National Local Independent Business Day. We'll pass on as many as we can.
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sitting on the dock of the bay. That is Sting at 826. Dan Angela called in. A big shout out to the Lanceville Pub. Yeah, they've got great food. And of course, Bob, the guy who fills in for me, does Singo there one night a week, which is always a lot of fun. I've got to go one of these times. I just keep hearing about it. Also, we got a shout out for Kevin Jennifer. Kevin and Jennifer are having their 23rd anniversary coming up next week. So Tom called in to give us a shout out for that good news. It's Tell Me Something Good Tuesday. On the lounge, you can share your good news or just some positive vibes. 250-248-8040. You can text us all day long because we're going to be taking those good news pieces all day long. And tomorrow, somebody will win a $50 gift card from the Shady Rest.

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2: Good morning, I'm Daryl Major. BC nurses held a picket outside Nanaimo Regional General Hospital yesterday, which will stay up today. Union President Adrienne Geer is guardedly optimistic heading into contract talks with the help of two mediators.
3: It didn't come with any indication that government was willing to look for funding outside of the mandate, and so for that reason, I'm not overly confident.
2: In recognition of the mediation process, pickets will be wound down. A province-wide ban on non-nursing duties and a restriction on overtime remains in effect, though Geer says the union has not denied any requests for overtime. Police in southwest Colorado say a man from Vancouver Island has died after the helicopter he was piloting crashed while battling a wildfire. The sheriff's office in Gunnison County says the body of 56-year-old Nicholas Dale of Souk was pulled from his helicopter that went down in the Silverjack Reservoir southwest of Aspen. The married father of two had been helping firefighters with the Gold Mountain Fire, which has grown to 148 square kilometers. A troubled offender known for stealing from retailers during daytime heists in Nanaimo has been sentenced. 49-year-old Jason Joseph Dorado pleaded guilty recently to three theft charges for incidents this past spring in the north end of the city. He was handed a six-month jail sentence, but with credit for time served, is scheduled to be released in mid-August. Spain's famed San Fermin Festival concluded with two gorings during the eighth and final bull run held today in Pamplona. Both men were taken to a local hospital for care and eight others were injured. The gorings happened as the bulls ran to the bull ring where they will be killed by bullfighters later in the day. In sports, France battles Spain in the first World Cup semifinal. It's a 12 noon start. England meets Argentina tomorrow. The final is Sunday. The Vancouver Whitecaps moved on to the Canadian Soccer Championship semifinal with a 1-1 draw against Calgary-based Cavalry last night. The Caps won the two-leg quarterfinal series 5-2 on aggregate. The Major League Baseball All-Star Game is tonight in Philadelphia. Blue Jays pitcher Dylan Cease starts for the American League. The West Coast League is into their All-Star break. Nanaimo Night Owls, Ethan Reynolds, and Jackson McDonald are playing for the North Division tomorrow night. Weather today, a mix of sun and cloud, a high of 26. It will feel like 30. A few clouds tonight, a low of 13. Mainly sunny tomorrow with a high of 27. It will feel like 31. Across the region, it's 17 degrees.
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5: The Lounge is all about the 70s.

It's Gallery. Nice to be with you. It is 8:35. It's Bill. Dagmar would like to send a shout out to the Bow Man Coombs and the Ship and Shore in Bowser. Today is National Independence Appreciation Day, and we're giving shout outs to independent businesses. If there's one you'd like to send a shout out to, you can call me, you can text me, 250-248-8040. Or, of course, you can answer on Facebook as well. Brenda says a shout out to Naked Naturals as well. Shoreline Renovations. Pete's Meats and Double R Meats for Sonia. Cafe Floresta. Oh, yeah, I have been there. That's one of Laura's favorites for breakfast, lunch, and coffee. Very nice, and served by a lovely couple as well. Lots of good ones here as well. You can check them out yourself. If you're looking for some ideas, head over to the Facebook page and see who local people are shouting out for some of their favorite local businesses.

0: 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Don't forget the music.
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0: That's right. It is Tell Me Something Good Tuesday. We're looking for more of your answers, more of your good news. Shoot us some good news or some positive vibes for a chance to win a $50 gift card from the Shady Rest, which we're going to draw for tomorrow. You can text your good news anytime today. 250-248-8040, as Shirley did, who is now in recession from cancer. That's possibly the best news there could be. So congratulations, and hey, speedy recovery to you as well. We'll have more of those throughout the day. Claudia will have some this afternoon. It's Tell Me Something Good Tuesday, 250-248-8040. You can call me this morning, or you can text anytime during the day. Forecast says it's going to be a nice one. That's some good news. We got sunshine today, mixture of sun and cloud. Highs of 26, it'll feel more like 30. So keep hydrated today. Maybe a nice cool iced tea as you take your stroll down by the water this morning. I think that's what I'm going to do a bit later on. 17 degrees night right now in Oceanside.
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0: Again, lots of good shout-outs as well for today. Anita says, a shout-out to Close to You Clothing. That always makes me feel special, but especially on my birthday month when I get a discount. It's my birthday month. I'm sure I get a discount at Close to You. I just don't think they'd really have anything I want to wear. Nothing personal, just a personal choice. Shout out to Little Qualcomm Cheeseworks from Lynn as well this morning. She's a big fan of Little Qualcomm Cheeseworks. What else are we getting here? Shout out to, let me see, Soak Lifestyle Boutique on Craig Street. Pat Sisters Clothing in Victoria. That one's from Molo. We've got, what else? The Shore Restaurant from Joanne. There's a whole pile of them. We've got like 25 or more just over on our Facebook page. The Fork and Arrow for Leanne had fish and chips there, and it did not disappoint. So lots of suggestions if you're looking for a place to shop or to possibly grab a lunch today. Check out our website with the table topic question for National Independent Retailer Day.

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1: Good morning, I'm Daryl Major. Pickets set up by BC nurses outside Nanaimo Regional General Hospital on Monday are staying up today. Union President Adrienne Geer is cautiously optimistic the appointment of two mediators will help end the contract dispute.
2: We're willing to engage in that process. I have some guarded optimism. I think that any support for the parties to reach a deal is welcomed.
1: The picket at NRGH will be removed by tonight in recognition of the mediation process. A prolific offender has been sentenced for a series of Nanaimo retail thefts. 49-year-old Jason Joseph Dorado recently pleaded guilty to three charges and was sentenced to 6 months in jail, but will be released in mid-August due to credit for time served. This past spring, Dorado stole $1,500 worth of sunglasses from a Woodgrove Center business and groceries and other goods from Real Canadian Superstore. Canada's National War and History Museum says a Turkish gun given to Prime Minister Mark Carney at last week's NATO summit is likely to undergo a review before it goes into a museum. After receiving it from Turkish President Erdogan, Carney told reporters he thought the revolver could be displayed at a museum like the Canadian War Museum. Carney and the other visiting NATO leaders each received a handgun engraved with their name as a gift at the conclusion of the recent summit in Turkey. In sports at the World Cup, France takes on Spain in the first of two semifinals. It starts at noon. England plays Argentina tomorrow. The Major League Baseball All-Star Game is tonight in Philadelphia. Blue Jays pitcher Dylan Cease starts for the American League. Weather today, a mix of sun and cloud, a high of 26. It'll feel closer to 30. Clear over Nanaimo tonight, a few clouds for Oceanside, a low of 13. Mainly sunny across the region tomorrow, a high of 27. It will feel like 31. It's 18 degrees.
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0: 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Those are the sounds of summer.
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0: 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The greatest music by the greatest artists is on the lounge. 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
2: 18 minutes after 9, just doing the Google search, as I sometimes do before the Lounge Artist of the Week, and Valdi is touring. So if you're wondering, what's he up to today? Well, hopefully he's enjoying warm weather. That's not too warm. I hear out east it's pretty brutal right now. But yeah, apparently he's on tour right now in Ottawa. 60 years in the music business. Goes back a long ways for Valdi, of course, performing since the 1960s. We've got a track from the 1973 album Landscapes for you today. It was a top 40 hit in Canada. It's called Simple Life. It's an ode to Los Angeles.

0: Simple Life, that is Valdi, the Lounge, 99.9, Music with Style. While the old radio show is coming up again tonight, we've got an episode of The Whistler called Murder Over Burma from 1951. Sounds like a good one. I have not heard this one. I've heard a lot of these, but that one I have not. We also have, of course, because it's Tuesday, an episode of Mary Foster, Editor's Daughter, the continuing story of Mary Foster solving problems, helping friends. Being kind of a nuisance, I guess. But it's fun. It's tonight, 8 o'clock, on the Lounge.
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0: Sway, that is Dean Martin, The Lounge, 99.9, Music with Style. Good morning. It's Tuesday morning in Oceanside. Glad to be along with you today. Just enjoying this wonderful day. It's going to be a hot one today. Mixture of sun and cloud in the forecast. Our high should reach about 26, and with the humidity, that's going to feel like about 30 or so. Down to 13 overnight with a few clouds, and then again, a hot one tomorrow, 27. It'll feel like about 31 with the humidity, and mainly sunny skies with lows of 16. Thursday, we're going to get a hit of rain, it looks like. 30% chance of showers for Thursday with a low near 14. And then it's back to sun and cloud for Friday and Saturday with highs of 23 and lows around 15 or thereabouts. Sunday, about 25 degrees and then 27 degrees on Monday in the sunshine. A beautiful way to end off the weekend. Overnight lows again in the mid-teens. Right now, looking outside the studios, yeah, it's kind of improved a little bit. We still have some scattered cloud, but the sun is out. The sky is blue. And it is 17 degrees in Oceanside.
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0: It's the Stills Young Band, and long may you run. It's 9:47. That just about wraps up the show for today. Thanks for coming along. It's going to be a hot one today, so hydrate and slap on some sunscreen. Claudia will be here at 2, and we'll talk to you tomorrow and give away that $50 gift card from the folks at Shady Rest for Tell Me Something Good. You can still get in on Tell Me Something Good Tuesday. Text your good news or positive vibes to 250-248-8040 to get put in the draw.
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1: Assembly of First Nations Annual General Assembly this week. In her opening remarks at the assembly in Ottawa, National Chief Cindy Woodhouse-Nepenak blasted the federal government over its approach to major projects. Woodhouse-Nepenak says First Nations are not opposed to economic growth and are simply asking for a seat at the table as the federal government attempts to shore up the economy. BC nurses held a picket outside Nanaimo Regional General Hospital yesterday. They are back up today. Union President Adrienne Geer is guardedly optimistic heading into contract talks with the help of two mediators.
2: It didn't come with any indication that government was willing to look for funding outside of the mandate, and so for that reason, I'm not overly confident.
1: In recognition of the mediation process, pickets will be wound down. A troubled offender known for stealing from retailers during daytime heists in Nanaimo has been sentenced. 49-year-old Jason Joseph Dorado pleaded guilty recently to three theft charges for incidents this past spring. He was given 6 months in jail, but with credit for time served, will be out by mid-August. In sports, Spain meets France in the first semifinal at the World Cup. It's a 12 noon start today. England faces Argentina tomorrow. The Major League Baseball All-Star Game is tonight in Philadelphia. Blue Jays pitcher Dylan Cease starts for the American League. Weather today, a mix of sun and cloud, a high of 26. It will feel like 30. Clear over Nanaimo tonight, a few clouds for Oceanside, a low of 13. Mainly sunny across the region tomorrow, a high of 27. It will feel like 31. It's 21 degrees.
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1: Good morning, I'm Daryl Major. Pickets set up by BC nurses outside Nanaimo Regional General Hospital on Monday are staying up today. Union President Adrienne Gear is cautiously optimistic the appointment of two mediators will help end the contract dispute.
2: We're willing to engage in that process. I have some guarded optimism. I think that any support for the parties to reach a deal is welcomed.
1: The picket at NRGH will be removed by tonight in recognition of the mediation process. A prolific offender has been sentenced for a series of Nanaimo retail thefts. 49-year-old Jason Joseph Dorado recently pleaded guilty to three charges and was sentenced to 6 months in jail, but will be released in mid-August due to credit for time served. This past spring, Dorado stole $1,500 worth of sunglasses from a Woodgrove Center business and groceries and other goods from Real Canadian Superstore. Canada's National War and History Museum says a Turkish gun given to Prime Minister Mark Carney at last week's NATO summit is likely to undergo a review before it goes into a museum. After receiving it from Turkish President Erdogan, Carney told reporters he thought the revolver could be displayed at a museum like the Canadian War Museum. Carney and the other visiting NATO leaders each received a handgun engraved with their name as a gift at the conclusion of the recent summit in Turkey. In sports at the World Cup, France takes on Spain in the first of two semifinals. It starts at noon. England plays Argentina tomorrow. The Major League Baseball All-Star Game is tonight in Philadelphia. Blue Jays pitcher Dylan Cease starts for the American League. Weather today, a mix of sun and cloud, a high of 26. It'll feel closer to 30. Clear over Nanaimo tonight, a few clouds for Oceanside, a low of 13. Mainly sunny across the region tomorrow, a high of 27. It will feel like 31.
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1: Good afternoon, I'm Jordan Davidson. Nanaimo City Council agreed to provide a letter of support for a federal grant application to build an interchange along the Duke Point Highway. Request was made by Seacliff Properties, who are developing the massive mixed-use sandstone project between Cedar and Cinnabar Valley. Vice President of Development with Seacliff, Georgia Desjardins, says they're prepared to make a significant investment in the interchange, estimated to cost around $30 to $40 million.

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1: Tubbs for leaving a real Canadian superstore. Dorado is perhaps most well known for threatening to kill a 13-year-old boy while stealing his mountain bike outside the Bowen Road McDonald's last summer. Vancouver police have issued a warning to electric scooter riders after the death of a woman in an East End crash this month. In a statement, police say the woman was riding the e-scooter not wearing a helmet when she collided with the side of a vehicle on July 3rd. There's been a rash of e-scooter and e-dirt bike crashes and cases of illegal operations in Metro Vancouver and across BC in recent months, some resulting in serious injuries. Police said that a helmetless rider was injured Sunday in Cole Harbour after being struck from behind by another scooter, resulting in a head injury and a broken collarbone. NBC nurses brought the rotating pickets to Nanaimo Regional General Hospital yesterday. Union President Adrian Gear is hoping the appointment of two mediators will help end the labor disagreement, but remains cautious.
2: We're willing to engage in that process. You know, I have some guarded optimism. I mean, I think that any support for the parties to reach a deal is welcomed.
1: Pickets will be wound down by tonight in recognition of the mediation process, including outside the Nanaimo Regional General Hospital. That's your news to noon. For more on your local stories, visit NanaimoNewsNow.com.
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1: Taking a look at sports. In FIFA World Cup action, France takes on Spain this afternoon in the first of two semifinals. England plays Argentina tomorrow. And the Major League Baseball All-Star Game is tonight in Philadelphia. Toronto Blue Jays pitcher Dylan Cease starts for the American League. Turning now to weather, clouds clearing this afternoon with a high of 26 for the day. Tonight clear with a low of 13. Tomorrow sunny and clear with a high of 27. Thursday mix of sun and cloud with a chance of showers and a high of 25. And similar story for Friday and Saturday with highs around 23. Outside right now in Oceanside, it's 21 degrees.
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2: Good afternoon, I'm Jordan Davidson. BC's government is asking people to conserve water amid a forecast that predicts elevated drought conditions across much of the

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1: 188 square kilometers, forcing evacuations and destroying some structures. And a developer working on a massive 2,200-home mixed-use development in Nanaimo South End has the city's support in a federal grant application to build a grade-separated interchange along the Duke Point Highway. Vice President of Development with Seacliff Properties, Georgia Desjardins, says they're going to provide a big construction investment for the interchange, estimated to be between $30 and $40 million, with delays increasing those costs.
2: It would also reduce the region's ability to capitalize on the continued growth of the Duke Point port and surrounding industrial areas. Construction jobs, long-term employment, municipal assessment growth, and substantial private investment would all be postponed.
1: Council provided a letter of support during a special council meeting yesterday to Seacliff Properties, adding to the letter that applications by the city for the same federal grant would remain top priority. Taking a look at sports, in FIFA World Cup action, France takes on Spain this afternoon in the first of two semifinals. England plays Argentina tomorrow. And the Major League Baseball All-Star Game is tonight in Philadelphia. Toronto Blue Jays pitcher Dylan Cease starts for the American League. Turning now to weather, clouds clearing this afternoon with a high of 26 for the day. Tonight clear with a low of 13. Tomorrow sunny and clear with a high of 27. Thursday mix of sun and cloud with a chance of showers and a high of 25. And similar story for Friday and Saturday with highs around 23.
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1: Has died after sustaining a head injury in an e-scooter crash in Vancouver earlier this month. Police say the woman was not wearing a helmet when her e-scooter collided with the side of a vehicle near Venables Street and Commercial Drive on July 3rd. The woman died of her injuries on Saturday, a day before another woman was injured in a crash involving two e-scooters in the Cole Harbour neighborhood. Police say that woman wasn't wearing a helmet as required by provincial law. She sustained a head injury as well as a broken collarbone. Nanaimo City Council agreed to provide a letter of support for a federal grant application to build an interchange along the Duke Point Highway. Request was made by Seacliff Properties, who are developing the massive mixed-use sandstone project between Cedar and Cinnabar Valley. Vice President of Development with Seacliff, Georgia Desjardins, says they're prepared to make a significant investment in the interchange, estimated to cost around $30 to $40 million.
2: Because the infrastructure provides benefits well beyond our project, including improved transportation efficiency, regional economic growth, and support for a federally significant port, this is a partnership, private investment delivering public infrastructure.
1: City Council agreed to provide the letter of support, adjusting wording to ensure the application doesn't interfere with any city applications to the federal Build Community Strong Fund. And a man in BC has been handed concurrent lifetime jail sentences for two counts of second-degree murder and the death of a teen. BC Prosecution Service says Kane Carter is eligible to apply for parole after 17 years. He was also issued a mandatory lifetime firearms ban and a DNA order. 15-year-old Alfred Wong died after being struck by a bullet fired in a shootout between gang rivals on Vancouver's busy Broadway thoroughfare in 2018. Vancouver police are lauding family members, investigators, and prosecutors who say they didn't give up in their efforts to find justice for Wong. Taking a look at sports. In FIFA World Cup action, France takes on Spain this afternoon in the first of two semifinals. England plays Argentina tomorrow. And the Major League Baseball All-Star Game is tonight in Philadelphia. Toronto Blue Jays pitcher Dylan Cease starts for the American League. Turning now to weather, clouds clearing this afternoon with a high of 26 for the day. Tonight clear with a low of 13. Tomorrow sunny and clear with a high of 27. Thursday mix of sun and cloud with a chance of showers and a high of 25. And similar story for Friday and Saturday with highs around 23.
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0: The sun on your face, feeling the warm breeze. It's almost like a tropical vacation. 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

0: The Lounge, Elvis, and Don't Be Cruel. That song's still fresh after all these years, still enjoyable to listen to, released 70 years ago this week. There's more great music on the way. Burton Cummings is next on The Lounge.
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0: The Lounge, Chris, Bodie, Steven Tyler, and Smile. Concert news to share. The Victoria Jazz Society presents an evening with Chris Bodie, Saturday, September 26th, 7:30 p.m. at the Royal Theatre in Victoria. Tickets on sale for the show now. Still to come, a song with flowers in the title, Roses. There's a good clue. It was the artist's first hit, an international hit for that matter. What song is coming up on the 8-track flashback?
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0: Those were the days. Mary Hopkin on the lounge. Flowers, roses in particular, in the song title for today's 8-track flashback. Just before I get to that, though, still along the line of flowers, there's a wonderful floral display to watch for in Parksville. In recognition of the centenary year of the Royal Canadian Legion, there's a special garden display on Pym Street. In July of 1926, the Legion was officially incorporated by a special act of Parliament. The Mount Arrowsmith Branch 49 Legion will celebrate their 100th anniversary with events later this year, and all Canadians are invited to join the Legion as centenary members at no cost. It's a great time to join the Legion, and keep an eye out for that beautiful garden in honor of the Royal Canadian Legion. The 8-track flashback is next. We're flashing back with a hit song that was this artist's first hit. It was an international hit. Went to the top of music charts in about a dozen countries. We're flashing back to July 14th, 1962, when Roses Are Red, My Love went to number one. Bobby Vinton is on the 8-track flashback next.
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1: Good afternoon, I'm Jordan Davidson. BC's government is asking people to conserve water amid a forecast that predicts elevated drought conditions across much of the province this summer. A statement from the Ministry of Land, Water and Resource Stewardship says the southern coast and southern interior remain under significant pressure as drought conditions persist. Meanwhile, parts of Vancouver Island, the lower mainland and the southern interior have shown record low stream flows. BC Wildfire Service is warning that dry conditions risk an increase in fire hazards as they continue to battle blazes in the Fraser Canyon. Meanwhile, crews battling those two wildfires outside Boston Bar are anticipating the return to dry and warmer conditions. Bo McCod with the BC Wildfire Service's rain and cooler temperatures over the weekend helped to moderate fire activity.
2: Aviation resources were far more effective. We had heavy helicopters and tanker drops on both sides of the valley. Structure protection managed to secure fire that was threatening homes and values.
1: The wildfires are measured at a combined size of 188 square kilometers, forcing evacuations and destroying some structures. And a developer working on a massive 2,200-home mixed-use development in Nanaimo South End has the city's support in a federal grant application to build a grade-separated interchange along the Duke Point Highway. Vice President of Development with Seacliff Properties, Georgia Desjardins, says they're going to provide a big construction investment for the interchange, estimated to be between $30 and $40 million.

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1: It's night clear with a low of 13. Tomorrow, sunny and clear with a high of 27. Thursday, mix of sun and cloud with a chance of showers and a high of 25. And similar story for Friday and Saturday with highs around 23.
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Polite, professional, and high quality workmanship. In Port Alberni, Pete's meats are awesome, as are Double R meats. I'm thinking Sonia just had a deck reno and is getting ready to do some barbecuing based on her answer. What local independent business would you like to send out a shout out to? Post your answer at our Facebook page, The Lounge 99.9.

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0: 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That was Stephen Bishop, a yacht rock staple. No doubt we'll hear more of Stephen during our special BC Date Yacht Rock long weekend here on the Lounge. 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

Jonathan Edwards, sunshine on the lounge, sunny and 23 degrees in Oceanside. Warmer tomorrow, local news, the latest forecast at the top of the hour. Coming up on today's Beatles break, a song with a Dylan-esque harmonica intro. Bob was an influence on them at the time. The song released this week in 1964. What is coming up on the Fab 4 o'clock Beatles break? Beatles every day. After 4 o'clock news, this is Betty and Steph on the lounge.

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2: Good afternoon, I'm Jordan Davidson. BC's Wildfire Service is warning about what it calls a potentially significant wildfire event the next 24 to 48 hours. Parched conditions have combined with the risk of lightning across the province to prompt the dire warning. Service's head of wildfire operations says conditions in southern and northeastern BC are as dry as they're going to be. Says the southern half of the province has the potential for the most extreme fire behavior in the next 48 hours. While Vancouver Island is also exceptionally dry, there's currently no lightning forecasted in the short-term forecast. Police are investigating a devastating fire impacting Nanaimo Judo Club. It was reported on Saturday morning just before 5 a.m. with flames seen shooting from the Judo Club's stairwell on the McCleary at Campbell Streets. Nanaimo RCMP Reserve Constable Gary O'Brien says the fire's cause is listed as undetermined.
3: Crews knocked it down. They contained it to the building, but extensive smoke and water damage inside the building itself. They determined there's nobody inside.
2: O'Brien hopes area residents can help advance their investigation. The Nanaimo Judo Club's hall is closed indefinitely. Nanaimo City Council agreed to provide a letter of support for a federal grant application to build an interchange along the Duke Point Highway. Request was made by Seacliff Properties, who are developing the massive mixed-use sandstone project between Cedar and Cinnabar Valley. Vice President of Development with Seacliff, Georgia Desjardins, says they're prepared to make a significant investment in the interchange, estimated to cost around $30 to $40 million.
4: Because the infrastructure provides benefits well beyond our project, including improved transportation efficiency, regional economic growth, and support for a federally significant port, this is a partnership, private investment delivering public infrastructure.
2: City Council agreed to provide the letter of support, adjusting wording to ensure this application doesn't interfere with any city applications to the federal Build Community Strong Fund. And a Tyrannosaurus rex fossil, billed as one of the world's largest, most complete specimens, has sold for a record $50.1 million at an auction. Sotheby's says the 67-million-year-old fossil, nicknamed Gus, is now the most expensive set of dinosaur bones ever auctioned off, besting the almost $45 million price tag for a nearly complete stegosaurus sold by the same New York auction house in 2024. Before that, another T-Rex sold for nearly $32 million in 2020. Fossil is about 61% complete, was discovered in 2021 in South Dakota. Auction house said today's mystery buyer outbid six others. That's your news to 4. For more on your local stories, visit NanaimoNewsNow.com.
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2: Two Night Owls, Ethan Reynolds and Jackson McDonald, are playing in tomorrow night's All-Star game. Team also saw their fourth ever player drafted into Major League Baseball over the weekend when Anthony Marnell was selected by the Oakland Athletics. Turning now to weather, tonight clear with a low of 13. Tomorrow sunny and clear with a high of 27. Thursday mix of sun and cloud with a chance of showers and a high of 25. And similar story for Friday and Saturday with highs around 23. Outside right now in Oceanside, it's 24 degrees.
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love the Beatles. You can catch one of their songs every day after 4 o'clock news here on The Lounge. That was the Fab 4 o'clock Beatles break. And do pass it on. 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

0: Silhouettes on the lounge, lots of shout outs being given. It is National Independent Local Retailer Day. 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Karen answered Shamrock Farms and Comox, best veggies and people. Diane would like to give a shout out to Bear Eco Refillery on Beach Road in Qualicum Beach. Aspen is sending a shout out to Arbutus Fashion. Bonnie would like to give Stedman's in Parksville a shout out. Bonnie writes, toys, games, and summer fun is loaded for kids. Great selection. And Jim would like to give a shout out to Fireside Books in Parksville. A few people wanted to give Fireside Books a shout out. Jim wrote, smart, helpful people who know their stuff and have a great sense of community service. Love going in there. I love going in there too. Join in the table topic conversation. What local independent business would you like to send a shout out to? 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

0: and the Papas on the lounge. A little muggy this afternoon. 25 degrees in Oceanside, a forecast high of 26 with the humidity that will feel like 30 degrees. Sunshine and even warmer tomorrow. Local news and the latest Environment Canada weather forecast coming up at 5 o'clock. He's known as the man with 1,000 friends. He's toured across Canada many times and elsewhere in the world. He's a folk music favorite. The Lounge Artist of the Week is next.
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0: We're featuring great Canadian recording artists. He began his career in rock and country bands before shifting to a very successful solo folk music career. He's been making music for more than 60 years and has sold nearly 500,000 albums. He was born in Ottawa, moved to the island in the mid-60s, and spent some time studying at the Victoria Conservatory of Music. Valdi is the Lounge Artist of the Week.

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1: Good afternoon, I'm Jordan Davidson. BC is bracing for potentially severe wildfire activity over the next 24 to 48 hours as dry fuel, strong winds, and lightning raise the risk of rapid fire growth. Greatest dangers in the southern half of the province where dry lightning could ignite new fires without enough rain to slow them. Crews also battling major blazes near Boston Bar and Lillooet, with evacuation orders and alerts affecting hundreds of properties. About 22 wildfires occurring active across BC, while none on Vancouver Island. There are